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The stereo sound, however, can be reproduced only when stereo equipment is used.

just hard to just keep going. It's like I feel empty inside without you being here.

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He look just like you. You was the greatest. You'll always be the greatest.

0: Well now, we call this the act of mating. But there are several other very important differences between human beings and animals that you should know about.
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woke last night to the sound of thunder. How far off, I sat and wondered. Started humming a song from 1962. Ain't it funny how the night moves, when you just don't seem to have as much to lose. Strange how the night moves.

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1: 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And your majesty and grace.